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1: Prejudice. Wrote a song about it. Like to hear it? Here it go. Free go.